Top of the 6 o'clock here, 104.7 The Drop, Denver's Urban Alternative. Ooh, I love when y'all blow up the text lines. You know what? I had two people text in at the exact same time. So, in all fairness, I'm going to give away two sets of tickets. Big salute to Jeanette Gomez and Dominique De Leon. You are my winners, mama. Keep me locked in 10 minutes. I've got a special guest in the studios, Miss Heidi McDonald from Spartan College. We're going to be talking about continuing education in aeronautics.

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0: You tuned in to the Afternoon Reverie with Manji here on 104.7, the Drop, Denver's Urban Alternative. This afternoon, I have a very special guest in these studios. I am big on continuing education. I myself have been back to college about 3 or 4 times since my graduation, so I'm excited to have Heidi McDonald, Spartan College's Dean of Academic Affairs, in the studios. Welcome.
1: Thank you for having me.
0: I'm extremely excited because I actually have a friend that was having a conversation with me a couple of weeks ago of wanting to go into the aviation industry. And I was like, I don't really know too much about aviation. So I'm happy that you are here today to have this discussion and maybe tell our listeners if these are the things that you are wanting to do, maybe these are the steps to go by doing so. So for those who may be seeing the Spartan campus for the first time, how do you describe the Spartan experience? And what is your personal mission as dean when it comes to getting these students career ready?
1: Yeah. So Spartan College has been training pilots and aviation maintenance technicians for nearly 100 years. We train students for potential careers across the aviation industry through hands-on training and industry partnerships. In my role, I help connect students and the community with aviation career opportunities and workforce development initiatives.
0: That's amazing. Over 100 years?
1: Yeah.
0: Okay, wow. Colorado has become a massive hub for aviation and aerospace, so we're talking more than just DIA. We're talking about innovation. So why is this specifically a gold rush moment for Coloradans looking for a stable, high-paying career?
1: Yeah, Colorado has a strong and growing aviation and aerospace economy, and there's an increasing demand for the skilled pilots, aviation maintenance technicians, and other aviation professionals. So workforce development and training are critical to support that growth.
0: Absolutely. And you're hosting the State of Aviation Talent Training and tomorrow here at our studios next week. I was super excited about that event where people will be able to come into the RPM studios and get more information. This is happening in an era where everyone is talking about pilot and mechanic shortages. What is the big idea that you hope parents and prospective students take away from next week's panel?
1: The State of Aviation panel discussion event will bring together aviation, education, workforce, and industry leaders to discuss the future of aviation talent, training, and workforce needs in Colorado and beyond. It's also an opportunity for the public to learn about aviation training in the Denver area, and there's a growing demand for aviation professionals there.
0: Okay, so when we say aviation, are we only talking the pilot portion of this? Are we talking like the air traffic control? I saw the FAA run a campaign a couple of weeks ago that caught my interest because my son is a gamer.
1: Okay.
0: And they stated that they were looking for gamers because of the hand-eye coordination and the ability to still be able to function under high stress situations. So how do you think your college gets people ready for this? This might not be something that your typical kid thinks about coming out of high school.
1: Yeah. So, you know, there's never been a better time to explore aviation careers. And, you know, the industry offers exciting opportunities, strong career growth, and multiple pathways for people who are passionate about aviation, technology, and really the hands-on learning part.
0: Okay, is this more for children coming out of high school, or is this for everybody?
1: This is for everybody. You know, our population is a little older than the high school age.
0: Okay.
1: So you can start a career really at any time.
0: So if I wanted to say, I don't want to do radio no more, I want to go fly airplanes, I think I know where to go. You have a unique partnership with McAir Aviation. How do these two institutions work together to create a one-stop shop for someone who wants to either fly the plane or be the one that keeps it in the air? What type of aviation training do they offer?
1: Yeah, so Spartan College and McAir Aviation are both part of the Spartan Education Group. Spartan focuses on aviation maintenance technology training, while McAir Aviation is a FAA Part 141 flight school providing professional flight training. Both are in the Denver area.
0: Okay, that's amazing. I didn't even know that an opportunity like that existed. Mm-hmm. All three of my children work at DIA, so this is an interesting career path potentially to transition into.
1: And, you know, to learn more about Spartan and McAir, you can visit spartan.edu or mcairaviation.com.
0: Okay, absolutely. Mm-hmm. And then, Heidi, if there's a young person that's out there listening or maybe someone looking for a midlife career pivot who thinks that aviation is out of their reach, what is your myth-busting message to them? them about how accessible this training actually is.
1: It is very accessible. If you like hands-on, I would say this would be the career for you.
0: Yeah, like I said, I have a friend that he's just decided, you know what, I think I want to go fly airplanes. And I said, why not? Absolutely. So I think I'm going to invite him to the panel next week so he could get more information. And again, tell our listeners where they're able to find more information on the Spartan College and their aviation programs and about the event next week, how they can sign up.
1: Sure. The Rocky Mountain PBS panel discussion, the state of aviation, talent, training, and tomorrow will be on Tuesday, May 19th from 6 to 8 p.m. at the Buell Public Media Center at 21st and Arapahoe. And you can also get more information at spartan.edu.
0: Thank you, Heidi. I appreciate that. I hope that everybody pulls up to the event to learn more about the aviation panel. Excited to see you next week. I will definitely be inviting my friend to come to the event. And thank you, Heidi.
1: Thanks for having me.

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0: 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That way you stay up to date with the latest and greatest. 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

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Yo, this one is going to be a mad good one. 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

Tuned into the Afternoon Reverie with Manji here on 104.7 The Drop. My time is up, baby. I will be back tomorrow to kick off your weekend. Oh, another beautiful day in the Mile High. As always, if you're outside in the lanes, drive safe. 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

What up, bestie? What's poppin'? I missed you. I know it's only been a little while, but you know, I'm happy to be here. What is going on? You are tapped into the vibe with your girl Inigo Jones until midnight tonight on 104.7 The Drop. The day is so beautiful. It's super sunny outside. It's 82 degrees. Well, it's not super sunny, but you know, it's still a good vibe, okay? And we still got some good vibes in the playlist. And honestly, I love this song, Down. This is one of my favorite No Worries songs. This is Where I Go featuring her.

Hey, still can't take you nowhere. Oh, I love that song. Down, friend. It's, this 7 o'clock like hour going crazy. I love it. That was Moved by Tank and the Bangas featuring Lucky Day on 104.7 The Drop. That comes from their album, The Last Balloon, which is dropping tonight at 10 p.m. I got to listen. I got to tune in. But we got all the vibes until midnight tonight. But what I'm really excited for is that I am giving away a pair of tickets for you to go see Bone Thugs in Harmony, Dizzy Wright, Lil Eazy-E, and Suze Mace at Levitt Pavilion on Friday, May 22nd. But you just got to tune in to find out what that keyword is, because I will tell you at the end of this hour. But this song coming up right now, friend, this is our headliner for this year's Juneteenth Music Festival. This is a good song. This is You by Sir.

0: Hi, baby. 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

I, Jay-Z, take this unlawful lady to have in the hole into the task force role to hug her every corner till I get ash from the cold. 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Fold under pressure, I would never, ever, ever, ever. Your secrets I treasure for better or worse.

mom is sweet, so you just know that juicy fruit ain't gonna fall too far from tree. 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
4: All right, bestie. Happy Friday, Junior. We are almost to the weekend, so this is your Vibe Check today. So I've been noticing that there has been a lot of anniversary tours coming out this year, but am I mad at it? No, my wallet's mad at me, but I'm not mad at it. But Chance the Rapper just announced that he is going on tour for his 10-year anniversary of his album, The Coloring Book, which came out in 2016. And he is coming to Denver for one of his stops. So that'll be a pretty cool show. Also, I mentioned this yesterday because Fetty Wap is also going on like a 10-year anniversary tour. It's called the Nostalgia Tour for 10 years of his hits. And Denver is also a stop for that show as well. So those have been some new shows that have been announced, but also like R&B tours. And Jay-Z is going on an anniversary tour for Reasonable Doubt, which came out 30 years ago. He's not coming to Denver. That's just Yankee Stadium only. But it's just interesting that there's a lot of anniversary tours this year. Also, Civic Center Eats was going on today as well. And that's something that I learned recently. It's a food truck rally that happens at Civic Center every Wednesday and Thursday that literally showcases all the food in the Mile High City, which is pretty cool. I've never been. But also Sun Valley Viaduct Night Market is going down this Saturday from 4 to 10 p.m. at Empire Field Stadium, including live performances from Kid Astronaut, Riaga, and Nella, which will be super dope. And our very own Sugar Bear and All Day West will be DJing as well. And also, one more thing, I am giving away a pair of tickets for Bone Thugs and Harmony, Dizzy Wright, Lil Eazy-E, and Seuss Mace in 10 minutes, but you gotta text me for that keyword, so stay tuned for that tea. But you have officially checked into the Vibes with your girl Indigo Jones on 104.7 The Drop.

0: Jilly from Philly. That was Me For by Jill Scott, which comes from her newest album, To Whom This May Concern, on 104.7 The Drop. But guess what, friend? It's that time for you to have a chance to win some tickets. So I have your chance to win a pair of two tickets for Hip Hop on the Hill, which is going down May 22nd. You get a chance to see Bone Thugs and Harmony, Dizzy Wright, Lil Eazy-E, and Seuss Mace at Levitt Pavilion. But you got to text me the key word, and that is, drumroll, Cleveland, which is C-L-E-V-E-L-A-N-D to 303-893-DROP, friend. 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I hope you get them, but we're still going to get back into the vibes, so let's keep vibing.
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What's poppin', bestie? You're rocking with your girl, Inigo Jones, for the vibe until midnight tonight on 104.7 The Drop. And I gotta say, the sun is set and the sunset is looking so magnificent. One thing about Colorado is gonna put on a sunset. Okay, sunset. But also, I did give away that keyword for your chance to win Bone Thugs and Harmony. But if you missed it, don't worry. I got you at the end of this hour. I see those texts coming in, friend. And I will pick a winner at the end of this hour. So stay tuned in case you missed it. But we still got some good music, good energy, good vibes, because that's what we do on 104.7. This is Magic by Vince Staples and DJ Mustard.

0: make it into something. I call that luck. But when you come from where we come from, I call that magic. When you get two from different sides of the city to do something like this, I guess you can call that magic. Getting off of Section 8, welfare. Now it's Rolls Royces, private jets. That's magic. Let me know what's magic to you. Yeah.
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0: Hey, Smoke and Drink by Jordan Adetunji at 104.7 The Drop. You're vibing with your girl Indigo Jones until midnight tonight, and we got your favorite songs in the mix. But this artist coming up right now, I really love this because they just had an album anniversary yesterday, because it was the fourth year of Mr. Morale and the Big Steppers, which was this artist Kendrick Lamar's first album in 5 years since releasing Damn in 2017 at that time. And it's a super vulnerable and transparent album. It's all about mental health, therapy, family dynamics, and much, much more. It's such a 10 out of 10 album for me, friend. But this song coming up right now, listen, okay, we still bumping it to this day, even though it came out 2 years ago. I mean, it's only been 2 years, but still, we're still bumping it and we're still gonna vibe to it. This is Not Like Us on Denver's Urban Alternative.
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0: you're rocking with your girl Inigo Jones on 104.7 The Drop, and we got your favorite songs in the mix. But this throwback coming up in 5 minutes, wherever you're at, whether you're at home, at work, in the gym, in the shower, whatever, it's gonna make you dance. 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

Pony by Ginuwine on 104.7 The Drop, taking you back. But honestly, that song still hits to this day. Like, it just came out, friend. Ah, a lot of good music. But speaking of throwbacks, your favorite hip-hop group from the 90s is coming to the Mile High City, and I have a chance for you to win tickets to go see them. In case you missed the keyword, it's coming in less than 15 minutes.

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0: What's up, bestie? You're rocking with your girl Indigo Jones on 104.7 The Drop for the vibe. And guess what time it is? It's your chance to win a pair of two tickets to go see Bone Thugs and Harmony, Dizzy Wright, Lil Eazy-E, and Seuss Mace at Levitt Pavilion on Friday, May 22nd. But you know what you gotta do. You gotta text me the keyword, and that is Cleveland. Get it? Because they're from Cleveland, Ohio. But the word is Cleveland, C-L-E-V-E-L-A-N-D, to 303-893-DROP. That is Cleveland, C-L-E-V-E-L-A-N-D, to 303-893-3767 for your chance to win those tickets. I will be picking a winner soon, so hopefully you get them, friend.
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starting this 9 o'clock off right with some good energy. Good energy. Fly by Tone Stith on 104.7 The Drop. You are tapped into the vibe with your girl Indigo Jones. And I also gotta say, we have a winner. Shout out to Selena from Arvada for winning those tickets, girl. I hope you have fun. You deserve them. I also do want to shout her out real quick because she did send a text saying, shout out 104.7 The Drop, baby, with some hearts. Girl, I'm sending you all my hearts too. But if you miss this opportunity to win, don't worry, friend. I got some more opportunities coming. And also for Hip Hop on the Hill, make sure that you tune in to Sugar Bear and LaMolly in the morning as well, because they have opportunities for you to win too. But let's get back into the music because we still got some more vibes until midnight tonight. So let's keep vibing.

0: pressure. Think I finally understand the lesson. First time I felt stuck, grew to feeling better. Second time around, I wrote a letter. 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I've been fighting through the truth.
1: 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That album is coming soon. It is coming next week. It's called Love is the New Gangster. That's where that song comes from. And I'm so excited to hear it. But we still got some more R&B in the mix tonight. Coming up right now is a fan favorite. This is Boot Up by Miss Ella May.

0: such a crazy feeling, though. I don't want to get too attached, but I feel like I already am. 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

0: 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Speaking of which, you are tapped into the vibe with your girl Indigo Jones. 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

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And we've had a pretty chill hour this 9 o'clock hour. But we're going to kick up the beat a little bit, okay? This is Damn Gloves by Serpent with Feet featuring Ty Dolla $ign.

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0: What's goody? You're rocking with your girl Indigo Jones for the vibe on 104.7 The Drop this 10 o'clock hour, and we definitely have the hits in the mix. But I gotta say, this playlist is high-key giving auntie uncle vibes. But I love an auntie uncle playlist. I mean, can we be mad at it? No, like, it's just good. It's good energy. So let's keep the good energy going. This is Make Me on Denver's Urban Alternative.
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211 by Terrace Martin and Kenyon Dixon, putting us in our feels tonight. And I love it. I love it. I love it. I love that R&B is in the mix. R&B is in the mix. But this R&B song coming up right now, child. Child, let me tell you, she can sing, okay? 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Let It Burn by Miss Jasmine Sullivan.

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0: 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You are tapped into the vibe with your girl Indigo Jones. 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And I got a recap coming in less than 10 minutes, so stay tuned.
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4: All right, bestie. Happy Friday, Junior. We're almost to the weekend, but this is your Thursday Vibe Check. So we got a lot of anniversary tours coming up this year, and I think that's very interesting because Chance the Rapper is going to be going on tour for his 10-year anniversary for his album Coloring Book, which came out back in 2016. Iconic album, I will say. But is actually going to have a spot here in Colorado during that tour as well. And it's crazy because Fetty Wap is also going on a nostalgia tour too for 10 years of hits as well. And Colorado is also a stop on that tour too. So we have a lot of anniversary tours coming up, but I also love that a lot of these stops are in Colorado. But there's also been like R&B stops, and Jay-Z's going on an anniversary tour for Reasonable Doubt, which is pretty dope. He's not coming to Colorado, but you know, there's a lot of anniversary tours. Also, so Civic Center Eats, I talked about this yesterday, but it's basically like a food truck rally event that happens every Wednesday and Thursday up until October. And they basically put on for other food places that are here in the Mile High City, and you get to just try different foods in Denver. And I think that's pretty dope. I'd never been, and this was my first time hearing about it. So that was pretty interesting to me as well. But also Sun Valley Viaduct Night Market is going down this Saturday from 4 to 10 p.m. at the Empowered Field Stadium parking lot. We hope to see you there, friend, because we will have a booth. But also, we're going to have some live performances, including Nello, Kid Astronaut, and Ryaga, which will be super dope. And also, our very own All Day West and Sugar Bear will be in the mix DJing, setting the vibe right. But I also gave away some tickets to Bone Thugs and Harmony. But if you missed it, don't worry, friend. There's plenty of opportunities to win some more in the future. But that is your check for the day, friend. You officially checked into the vibes with your girl Indigo Jones on 104.7 The Drop.
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0: That was Go Crazy by Miss Yasmin Imani, and she did in fact go crazy on that track. Yes, ma'am. But also, this weekend is going crazy too, and if you don't know why, this is what's happening this Saturday.
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my friend. You are tuning in to The Vibe with your girl Indigo Jones on 104.7 The Drop until midnight tonight. And it's almost that time because we are now in the 11 o'clock hour. The way how time be flying. Oh my goodness. But we are ending this hour with a nice, good playlist because it's super eclectic from classic R&B, reflective music, new, old, everything in between, friend. So let's just get straight into the vibes and enjoy the wave.

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I Win by Masego on 104.7 The Drop. Even though that song is such a super chill vibe to it, it's always a good feeling to win. And guess what? You have so many chances to win tickets on this station. And if you missed some of the details of the tickets that we're giving away, I got some more tea coming up in 10 minutes that you don't want to miss. So stay tuned for that. But we still got some more vibes until midnight tonight. This is one of your favorites, Gangsta by Free Nationals, featuring Anderson .Paak and A$AP Rocky. Gangsta, gangsta, gangsta, gangsta, gangsta. The Free Nationals.

I got real shit to stress about, girl, I ain't worried about you. 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

0: 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Every night, you know I gotta get the dough. 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
1: 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You are vibing with your girl Indigo Jones. But I do want to give a quick shout out to Hustle James because he gave me some really good tea and it tastes good. Shout out to you, Hustle, because I love me a loose leaf tea. I love loose leaf tea. But we also love Hustle James and also your other favorite local artists that are here in the city. And if you want to find out how you can access the playlist to find all the music from your favorite artists, I'm going to tell you how to access it in less than 10 minutes.
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But we still got some more R&B in the mix before I go, which I love. 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

0: What a perfect song to close out my set to. And it's just perfect for this 11 o'clock hour, friend. I love it. That was Love You Too by Ledisi on 104.7 The Drop. But it is time for me to go. But I will be back on your radio tomorrow for Friday. I love that we are at the weekend. But I always appreciate you for vibing with me all week long, friend. You have my love. You have my love. But I hope you have a great rest of your night, no matter where you are, whether you're getting ready for work, going to sleep, or you got something to do or something's on your mind. I just hope that I made you feel better, and I hope that you have a great rest of your night, and I will see you tomorrow because we're going to do it again tomorrow, bestie. Have a great night, and I'll see you later. Bye.
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pick a fuck around. Hit the music, baby, cut it down. 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I feel like a bust down. 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In the cut, big black tuck, sacked up. You can pick it up now.

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1: Because if you know it's me, you know my number, and then you call. 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
2: Yeah, because this came about because of that exact thing. I was calling somebody, and it didn't say who they were. 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Mm-hmm. It didn't say, hey, this is old boy. 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And so I said, hey, I hope this is still old boy.
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0: What's up, baby? 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

24 hours in a buck late. Nowadays, I can make the bus wait. Learning about the games Lady Luck play. 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The other day, I walked by some apartments. 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
2: Yeah, because this came about because of that exact thing. I was calling somebody, and it didn't say who they were. 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Mm-hmm. 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And so I said, hey, I hope this is still old boy.
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0: Happy Friday. What's happening in? It is Sugar Bear Lamali 104.7 The Drop, Denver's Urban Alternative. What's up, Mo?
1: Oh, yeah, no.
0: We made it to Friday.
1: We did. I'm very excited.
0: There's a lot going on this week. We tried to navigate or had to navigate a lot this week.
1: Are you doing okay?
0: I am. You wore your hair two different styles this week, I just want to point out.
1: Okay.
0: I'm just saying. I don't know what you call
1: thank
0: this.
1: Thank you, Vidal Sassoon.
0: You're welcome. You're welcome. I don't know what you call this today. What do you call this? Mary Poppins, strawberry shortcake or something?
1: No, it's just a ponytail sugar bear.
0: No, it's not.
1: Yeah, it
0: it's
1: really not. Is.
0: It's a little different. Turn to the side. It's a little. Yeah, see? You got a bouffant in the front or whatever you call that. So, Vidal Sassoon. Vidal Beezy Bear Baby. BZF. Good morning.
1: Continue on.
0: Okay. You continue with the news and info. What's happening?
1: Yeah, well, this may be the end of remote work as we know it.
0: Is that real?
1: Yeah, why would I lie?
0: As we know it, meaning the way we know it, it might be known differently.
1: Yeah, okay. Oh, my God.
0: That's so profound.
1: Continue.
0: News you can use coming up. Good morning.

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1: Prosecutors announced criminal charges on Tuesday in the deadly 2024 collapse of Baltimore's Francis Scott Key Bridge. They accused a Singapore-based ship operator of intentionally relying on an improper fuel pump that contributed to the ruinous crash and then lying about it to investigators. The indictment names Synergy Marine, PTE Limited, which is based in Singapore, and then a couple other companies, and one particular man who was the technical superintendent for the ship container. He was also charged. The company is expressing disappointment and accused the U.S. Justice Department of turning an accident into a crime. So it's a lot of back and forth.
2: Sounds like a big old mess to me.
1: Yep. Well, this also might get messy. The two Democratic candidates for governor, because you know we're coming up on that, Michael Bennett and Phil Weiser, want to bring more state government workers back downtown and reduce remote work options.
2: You cool with that?
1: No, whatever. I come to work every day, but I don't think this is going to go over very well.
2: Yeah, I think you're right.
1: Okay. And finally, on Tuesday, a Denver City Council committee gave the first stamp of approval to create tax increment financing for the Rossonian development. The Rossonian is that, like, hotel.
2: I would love
1: this. Five Points. So tax increment financing, or TIF, is common to kind of sweeten the redevelopment of blighted properties across the city. They basically borrow from future tax revenue to get the funds now. If you weren't familiar, the Rossonian anchored Denver's jazz scene in the early 20th century, welcoming legends like Louis Armstrong, Duke Ellington, Ella Fitzgerald, and more. Redevelopment plans have come up several different times, but they keep falling through, so this may be the way to really make something happen and reinvigorate an important piece of Denver history.
2: Such a rich history there. I want to learn more about that, in fact, so I hope this goes through.
1: Maybe on Juneteenth. That's news you can use with Sugar Bear and Lamali here on 104.7 The Drop.

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0: 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Okay, we're speaking to a specific crowd, and I say we because this is the thing that Lamali and I are on the same page with. I thought about this years ago, Lamali, about starting a Facebook page because I'm not even kidding. I think we should.
1: What would you name it?
0: I don't know.
1: You can't write that down.
0: You can't. How do you spell that? Okay, so all our people who have allergies and whatnot, right? I did this in the office the other day. First of all, when I found out Lamali did it, I was like, oh, you're my people. There's a few people that do this, but our friends usually don't. They don't understand it.
1: No.
0: I don't even know how to explain it.
1: It's a throat scratch.
0: It's a throat scratch. Where are my throat scratchers that do this? See how beautiful that was? That is poetry in motion right there. Now, friends have called it like, oh, Sugar Bear getting his piggy on. He sound like a pig.
1: You do.
0: Doing that. But it scratches your throat. And my coworker was like, how do you scratch your throat? I don't know how to explain it.
1: No, you can't. It's no words, but it is genetic, I learned. So we are very few special people that are able to do that.
0: So if you and our group, let's start a Facebook page. Text us now if you do this.
1: It's called the
0: of Colorado. Where y'all at? Because we can't be alone. We aren't the only two in the world to do that. There's other people to do this.
1: Yeah.
0: But have you had family members or friends?
1: My mom hates it.
0: Really?
1: Oh, she hates it so much.
0: Why?
1: I don't know. She doesn't like the sound. I get that.
0: It's
1: a bit of a weird, jarring sound.
0: Yeah, it's just
1: a little grating.
0: How do you explain it? You press your tongue up against the roof of your mouth and move it so that it scratches your throat. It just... How do you explain it?
1: You can't.
0: We need to start a Facebook page. If y'all down and if you're in this, if you think it's weird, then this ain't for you.
1: Throat Scratchers of America.
0: Throat
1: Unite.
0: Scratchers of America. That's you gotta be careful there. Let's have a good day with some good music.
1: Please.
0: Throat. Huh?
1: Huh?
0: Yeah. Sugar Bear Lamali.

0: Okay, we finally made it. The date is tomorrow. We're talking about Sun Valley Night Market Viaduct. Colfax is going down. We're excited. You should be too.
1: Listen, this is my favorite time of year, okay? This is one of the best ways, I think, to kick off the summer and also to celebrate the incredible, like, multiculturalness of our city. I see and hear so much about people talk about Denver has no culture. Listen, let me tell you, it's going to be under the Colfax Bridge tomorrow.
0: Yeah.
1: Okay, so 4 to 10 p.m. Mm-hmm. We'll be there, Lot B of Empower Field. There is a wealth of entertainment, so much food, you won't even know what to do.
0: That's right.
1: And incredible local artists and artisans there to just delight your senses and help you get your Christmas shopping done early.
0: I like that. Sensory overload on Saturday during this event. I was lucky enough to do it. This is my third year doing this, doing hip-hop bingo at the end of the night. And we have some amazing prizes up for grabs, right?
1: Oh, my gosh. We have Red Rocks tickets, museum tickets. We have movie tickets.
0: All kinds of stuff.
1: Some shows that you're just, like, going to die.
0: Yeah.
1: don't die. Do that the day after.
0: Please, yeah, after. Yeah, but please join us. It's going to be really cool. By the way, we had the people from Sun Valley Rising here and had a great interview with them. That is on our website, I believe, right?
1: Yes, it is on the drop1047.org.
0: Sun Valley Kitchen and Community Center. You got to go check that out. So the purpose behind why they do this, to preserve this neighborhood and this where this event is going to be held, there's a lot more layers to just coming out to have fun,
1: right?
0: And you got to get into that in this interview. So
1: yeah,
0: join us again. It's open to the public, right?
1: Yeah, and it's great for your family.
0: For real. So we'll see you tomorrow, 4 to 10, right?
1: Yes, sir.
0: Okay. The drop1047.org or Sun Violet.

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0: morning, Sugar Bear and Lamali, 104.7 The Drop. Big day today for Drake fans, if you don't know. Iceman is out, the album. You know about that?
1: Okay, I do know.
0: You know, he hasn't put anything out since They Not Like Us and how he took that big L. Yeah, so.
1: Oh my God, no, wait, speaking of that, did you know that all of that stuff, like Kendrick Lamar's, like the albums aren't on Apple Music anymore?
0: Yeah.
1: They took out the Not Like Us video from YouTube.
0: Yeah.
1: I saw that. Drama.
0: People were saying that could be a hack or something, but I don't know. We'll see. But Iceman is out now, and so there was a leak a couple of days ago that was he's dissing Kendrick again. Kendrick, I don't know why he's doing this.
1: Yeah, no, that's so sad.
0: Or why he won't just let it go. Like, just be a rapper and make good music and go about
1: Listen,
0: your life.
1: Listen, Aubrey, we know.
0: It's kind of interesting that he just, but, you know, if you competitive like that, I guess you like to smoke like that, and you want to be in it, so. Go ahead, Drake. Do your thing. We're about to do ours. It's time for some news and info coming up. What's up?
1: If you're a sports fan, just be careful what you make your password.
0: Yeah, I hope you got some news about the Avalanche. Go
1: ahead. Actually, this is in my news story, yes.
0: Because they're going to the... Okay.
1: Yeah.
0: Let me shut up.
1: No.
0: News you can use.

Bitty bitty, there's a numerologist. Got your number where I live. I'ma get you out of pocket like a quarterback blitz. That's an everyday faucet, make it wet, make a rinse. Skeletons in your closet, but your past don't exist. Got a pad on your list, got a pad on your lock. Calabasas ain't the move, that's where everybody live. Plus the mountain is hot, you forgot what you got.

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1: A new study has revealed the American sports fans most at risk of being hacked due to using sports team-based passwords. Mm. The research is from DualBits, who analyze compromised password data, revealing to more than 150... No, revealing. Related to 150 American sports teams. Okay. So, across the U.S., there's been like 42 million-plus passwords leaked that are linked to major sports teams exposing data breaches. So they're saying clearly, do not use passwords related to your favorite teams. Hackers know, okay? It gives them an advantage. So if you're from Colorado and you put, for example, Colorado Avalanche as your password, they're going to guess it.
2: If it's Colorado Avalanche 1934567.
1: And actually, Avalanche fans are the most at risk in Colorado.
2: Oh, wow.
1: And the 34th most at risk in the nation. Of the four main sports teams here in Colorado, Nuggets were the last on the list. So it looks like my email password, NuggetyBabes04, is safe. Carolina Panther fans were the most at risk in the country.
2: It's not safe now. You just gave it out on air. Okay.
1: Okay. Now, Netflix has greenlit an untitled docuseries starring, you guessed it, Nick Cannon, that will document his life as he raises 12 children with 6 different women.
2: That's really?
1: Yeah. It is set to premiere winter 2026. It will explore how he balances a busy TV career with the demands of his growing family. The logline also promises the show will run, quote, from million-dollar meetings to midnight diaper runs, and describes the tone as Kardashian-level glam meets relatable, messy modern parenting.
2: But it's like documentaries? I mean,
1: yeah, like reality.
2: Long as we get a message from it, like, you know what I mean? It is okay.
1: Well, we know what the message is. Anyway, yeah. That's news you can
2: keep
1: use with Sugar Bear and Lamali on 104.7 The Drop.

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0: 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If you happen to be going out tonight on a date, maybe it's a first date, I wish you luck. I really do. Let me explain. Last night I went out to have a couple margaritas and some tacos, right? In my neighborhood. Mm-hmm. Just went by myself to hang out, watch a little sports. And I observed right next to me, this had to be a first date. But I'm sitting there minding my business, and then I caught on to what was happening here. So I observed. I'm just, you know, I'm ear hustling. So I'm in the conversation. And I heard things like, so what sports do you like? Do you go into office? Do you go into work at an office? And she said, yeah, a lot. Yeah. Here's the point. If you're out here struggling in this dating world, I get it. Because you could tell after I looked. First of all, she had on the shortest skirt in the world. I don't get that.
1: I'm sure you don't.
0: For a first date?
1: Listen.
0: Not for a first date. But what made me just think about is everybody having this struggle? Because he was trying his best to talk and to try and, you know, just ask these basic questions. But I'm just ear hustling. Noticing that they like, it's not working.
1: All she's saying is, yeah.
0: No, I mean, I heard that a couple times. That's not all she said. No. She's like, yeah, I go into an office or something like that. And it's like, oh, okay. Then it was silence. That's uncomfortable, right?
1: Just, yeah. Well, when a date is an interview, that's never a good sign. Because it should just be free-flowing conversation. I get it, you're trying to get to know them. But like when, you know, you maybe ask, what do you do for work? And then that sparks all kinds of things. And then y'all just talking. But the back and forth questions that already,
0: it's off the, you can tell. So I just felt bad for both of them because eventually somebody said, I think he said, well, you want to go? And she was like, yeah.
1: Yeah.
0: He paid for the meal or whatever, and they left. It was at the bar. So I was like, wow, is this what people are going through out here dating?
1: That's interesting because from my outside experience, it feels like it's usually the opposite, that the woman is trying to pull the man's teeth to get information out of him. Either that or he won't shut up about himself.
0: Oh, it's one of the two.
1: Yeah.
0: Just talking.
1: So that's
0: interesting.
1: It's not usually the woman who's like not talking.
0: I see. Yeah. If you're in the struggle in the dating world, I feel you. Because just observing what I saw last night, I was like, is this what it's like?
1: Yeah. Good luck out there.
0: Yeah. Guys. There we go again.
1: That's why they say if you're in a relationship, just figure it out, guys.
0: Just
1: figure it out.
0: Yeah.
1: It's hard out there.
0: Sugar Bear and Lamali.

0: a song for y'all?
1: Yeah, we made it to the weekend.
2: Yeah.
1: Yeah, we made it to the weekend, y'all. Sugar Bear Lamali. Getting ready for the 8 o'clock mix block. We got some tickets to hook you up with, right?
2: Yeah, we sure do. We got some tickets to Hip Hop on the Hill a little bit later.
1: We've been hooking that up, man. Hopefully everybody's been listening to win. We gave some VIPs away as well. But yeah, just to go over there and be in the building or
2: well,
1: outside
2: it's not
1: the building.
2: In the building.
1: Outside the building. In the building
2: there's
1: is
2: no
1: a term.
2: Buildings.
1: Outside is a term.
2: But you said outside the building. Ain't no building.
1: Oh, my gosh. 8 o'clock, yeah. Mitch Black is next. Don't move.
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3: All right, it's time to not be playing with y'all. 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
4: Good.
3: 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All right, Sugar Bear, Lamali, Denver's Urban Alternative, 8 o'clock mix block right now. Drive safe and happy Friday. Let's go.

0: 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It's the 8 o'clock mix block. It's Friday morning. Just got paid.
1: Oh, yeah.
0: Party's jumping.
1: Johnny Kemp. Shout out Johnny Kemp. We might have to try and play that. Anyway, we got some tickets to give away in just a little bit, right?
0: We do. We got two admission tickets to Bone Thugs and Harmony. I love it.
1: Hip-hop on the head.

0: 8 o'clock, Mix Block, 104.7 The Drive. Shout out Mimi, shout out Kenny, Money Monroe, all rocking with us this morning. It's time to hook somebody up with these tickets.
1: Well, let's do it then. We got 2 general admission tickets to see Bone Thugs and Harmony with Dizzy Wright, Lil Eazy-E, and Sue Smace at Levitt Pavilion, May 22nd.
0: Just like that, caller 10, give them that number.
1: 303-893-DRIVE.
0: You know what it is, 303-893-3767 to see Bone Thugs and Harmony. Caller 10, good luck.

0: that funky stuff. 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Give it to me. 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
1: Give me that sweet. Come on now, Rick James. Shout out, Rick James. Shout out to my old school heads that love that. That's how you kick the weekend off right there.
2: That's a good way.
1: Chicken Bread Lamali, 8 o'clock mix block over. Congrats, Arc 2.
2: Shout out to Shanae, who got herself 2 tickets to see Bone Thugs at Levitt Pavilion Friday, May 22nd. She was dropping off her son. She said, shout out JoJo and Ivan.
1: Shout out JoJo, Ivan, and Shanae. Thank y'all both for listening, all three of you, rather, on the school drop-off line. So we got one more. Remember, this is a rest in peace.
2: Oh, yeah. It's a good one.
1: Still good music. You all going to sing along to it right here on 104.7 The Drive. Sugar Ray Lamali.

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0: Happy Friday, 9:06 in the capital city. It's Friday, May 15th, by the way. 85 degrees and cloudy, if you were curious about the weather.
1: Well, I was, so thanks.
0: Good weekend this weather. It's good weather this weekend for Sun Valley Night Market, though. We'll fill you in about that a little bit later for sure.
1: Yes, we will.
0: You got some news for us, too, huh?
1: I do, but first I want to wish you a happy Almost Pickle Day.
0: Who, me or?
1: Everybody.
0: Oh. Is it Pickle Day?
1: No, tomorrow. That's my news. We'll get there. Don't worry. Just come on.
0: It really is a
1: roll
0: thing. Roll that beautiful bean footage. News you can use coming up. Good morning.
2: That's the part for me anyway. This is gonna be a start to finish. Are you going? If people go when this come out, you're gonna listen to everything, every single word, and everybody's gonna know. When you get to the first show after this drop, they're gonna be singing right along and feeling every word.
3: I'm excited for it.
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1: The 90 Day Fiancé universe is officially heading into convention territory. TLC announced this week that the long-running reality franchise will launch its own fan event called 90 Day Con, which will bring cast members and superfans together for a multi-day experience centered around the hit series and its 612 spin-offs. The event will feature cast appearances, fan panels, interactive experiences, behind-the-scenes access, and live social media moments, though they have not announced a location or exact dates yet. But shout out to my girl, Angelina. We are going to be going to this wherever it is.
2: I was just about to ask you, is this necessary?
1: Yes, it is very necessary. Please, I need to see Colton.
2: I don't know who that is. Okay, cool.
1: Begin. Anyways, okay. So, the next thing, the Colfax Marathon is this weekend.
2: Yeah.
1: It bills itself as the, quote, ultimate urban tour of Denver. A tour that you have to run, no thank you, but go for it if that's you. This is the 20th anniversary, and that course, they've changed it up a little bit to lean into that reputation of, you know, running through Denver, turning the race into a running tour through some of the city's most recognizable landmarks. On Sunday, which is the full marathon, we'll send runners through Empower Field twice, a Denver Fire Station, and then around Sloan's Lake. Then there is the half marathon, which will follow a similar route, but also take them through the Denver Zoo. And on tomorrow, there's a 5K, which will stay closer to the race hub at City Park. There will also be rolling road closures between 5 a.m. and 1 p.m. So if you aren't running, but you got errands to run, just you can check the website for a full course map to know when they're shutting what down.
2: Yeah, I was going to say, what does that mean? Yeah, Colfax starting where? Where does this marathon is? And if how does it, yeah.
1: You got to go to the website.
2: You know what the website is?
1: Google it.
2: Yeah, it would be great if you had it. So we could know.
1: Thank you. Oh, thank you for telling me how to do my job. Just, that's news you could use with Sugar Bear and Lamali on 104.7 The Drop.

the scramble to get a flight, I lost my phone. I'm calling you from the hotel phone. I couldn't get a flight back to the States. I realize you're the only number I know by heart. Last time I was here, we were together, remember? I tried to tell you how I felt. And you stopped me. And you said, don't ruin it. 'Cause this is better than I could.

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0: 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Tomorrow it goes down. We've been telling you about it, so hopefully you will join us for a good time in tomorrow afternoon.
1: Yes, from 4 to 10 p.m., we will all be at the Sun Valley Viaduct Night Market right there in Empower Fields parking lot underneath the Colfax Bridge. And it's going to be a great time. There's going to be a ton of entertainment, incredible food, really great like shopping. There's going to be a vintage clothing alley, lots of artists and artisans with stuff you can't get anywhere else. And it's all to celebrate the vibrant, beautiful culture of West Denver.
0: Which is really cool. And the best part is open to the public. So you can bring the family. I think the weather will be good. So put the sunscreen on, put the, you know, the hats on, the sun dresses. Come have a good time. Great entertainment as well, right?
1: Yeah, so we're going to, like I said, it's from 4 to 10. The stage is going constantly, okay? Yeah. So we're going to kick off with Danza Mexica. It is the Westwoods Youth Aztec Dancers. And they're actually led by Metzli and Anthony, who host All Nations Rise on our sister station, Kubo.
0: Yes,
1: they're amazing. DJ Abby Clark, who hosts The Morning Set and Jazz Odyssey on our sister station. Palace Dance, which is a youth dance studio. They're really talented. They perform every year and they're amazing. Nello.
0: Shout out Nello, yeah.
1: All Day West, who hosts The Main Room and Jazz Odyssey. Diverso Andino, they're like a cover band, but it's Latin music. It's going to be fun. It's going to be dancing. Riaga, Kid Astronaut, you heard our interview with him.
0: Yep.
1: And then we're closing the night with Hip Hop Bingo with DJ Sugar Bear, and we have amazing prizes.
0: Some cool prizes. So if you're like, I think I want to play Hip Hop Bingo because it sounds fun. It is.
1: It is so fun.
0: As fun as it sounds. And yeah, you can win some really cool things. Not to mention you get to experience all the culture and everything else that she mentioned. So come celebrate with us and have a good time. What's the time again? 4 to 10?
1: 4 to 10.
0: Okay. Details they can get where?
1: SunValleyRising.com.

0: Shout out local artist Nakira right there. I'm outside. That song is apropos for all the things happening this weekend. Just saying, it's a lot to do this weekend. You talked about it. Where Bella's going to be
1: the
0: DJing.
1: The Colfax Marathon.
0: Marathon.
1: I neglected to mention Bella Scratch will be DJing there. So
0: shout out to her.
1: I mean, that's worth it on its own. I don't know that I would run, but I would go walk to check it out.
0: You're not running for sure. Okay, lots going on this weekend. That does it for us. We got to go. We do have to get to her tip, though, before...
1: My tip is very easy. Just come join us at the Sun Valley Viaduct Night Market, because the tip is you're going to eat really good food and you're going to have a great time.
0: SunValleyRising.com. Get all the details there.
1: We're all going to be there.
0: Yeah, we'll all be there.
1: Yep.
0: Yep. Come check by, stop by our booth. You know what I mean? We're going to have our table out there. So, you know, register to get some emails from us and all of that. So, all of that.
1: Register to get some emails.
0: Register to get emails from us. Yes.
1: Oh, yep.
0: You're acting different today.
1: Right there.
0: I know.
1: I'm so right there.
0: You are acting so different today.
1: What's going on? In what way?
0: I don't know. You need to eat, maybe?
1: Yeah.
0: Okay. We'll see you on Monday. Have a great weekend. We'll see you hopefully at the Sun Valley Night Market and all the other events. Be safe. Don't do nothing that we wouldn't do.
1: That's a lot.
0: Whatever that means, yeah. We love you. Say goodbye.
1: Bye.
0: Much love, y'all. Peace.
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1: It's time for the Smoke Box, and today we are discussing the internet firestorm around relationship expert Dr. Cheyenne Bryant. Critics basically start questioning whether her doctorate credentials are legit or not. Okay, over the next couple of breaks, we'll talk about the fraud claims, her response, and why social media is becoming a new background check source or not. 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

You're in a smoke box with your girl DJ Bella Scratch, and we're talking about Dr. Cheyenne Bryan clapping back after people questioned her doctorate credentials online. Okay, social media detectives started digging into the school tied to her degree, and critics called it misleading and accused her of using the doctor title for influence as well as creativity. Okay, in 2026, listen, we're going to be checking some credentials. Well, Dr. Cheyenne responded to the backlash. She says she has multiple degrees and she's not going to prove anything to anybody. And her obedience is to God, not people. Well, but you're still out here giving advice under the title doctor. Let's follow up on this intent.

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0: Dr. Cheyenne Bryan's doctorate came under scrutiny recently, okay? Everybody was coming for her neck. She says that the attacks are hate-driven, and she insists that she earned her credentials legitimately, telling critics that they're trying to discredit years of work helping people and you know, leading people to healing and growth. Well, the bigger reason the story has everybody paying attention is coming up next. 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

Today, we are breaking down the controversy surrounding Dr. Cheyenne Bryant. She's been defending her doctorate against fraud accusations. You know, many people with an actual doctorate in psychology have been coming out against her. Okay, these are other professionals. They're like, no, ma'am, have several seats. Well, the story exploded because people are tired of fake gurus online, especially in the self-help and wellness and relationship spaces where people just trust creators with real emotional advice, but they don't have the credibility, nor do they have the credentials, you know? Basically, influence without verification is fast becoming a dangerous combination. But we've got your recap and our big lessons coming up next. 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

0: You're in a smoke box. DJ Bella scratching the house. Dr. Cheyenne Bryant says that her doctorate is real. Critics still aren't convinced, and the internet turned one woman's credentials into a public trial. Okay, whether people agree or disagree, there's one lesson that's clear: before trusting anybody with your money, your emotions, your mental health, or your healing, definitely do your homework on exactly who it is that they claim to be. Go pull up them credentials. Let's see what's really up. Okay. In our next hour, full steam ahead, we'll talk about how to check credentials, how to spot fake expertise, and protect yourself from polished frauds online. I like Dr. Cheyenne Bryant. Sometimes she do sound like a shifty, pandering pastor. Sometimes. And I like her. I like her personality. But what do you think about it? Hit me up 303-893-3767, 303-893-DROP. Full steam ahead. Next.
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All right, my radiant soul. 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

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Goals overachieved it. Thankful for my achievements. I just keep eating. I'm thankful. Focus on winning, cause nobody goes safe. What's happening?

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0: juice and I'm on the count a couple dollars like the Palo Santo. Toss on some midnight. If I ain't getting to it, I don't sleep right. Can't stop now, gotta keep fighting.
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3: 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I love this song. Let's get into it. You're off the rails lunchtime mix Friday, baby.

0: DJ Bella Scratch, I certainly hope you enjoyed partying with me. And if you did, you can catch me at Marigold's this Sunday, 3 p.m. for goodness. I'm going to be partying with DJ Lowkey, KDJ Above. Oh, I'm going to be on these ones and twos heavy. Ah, hope to see you, baby. 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

DJ Bella Scratch in a place to be. I want to tell you about Volunteers of America Colorado. They are shining in the Mile High City. And their Bill Daniels Veteran Services Center added solar and battery backup. Yeah, they're helping veterans and seniors stay safer during outages, which is super important because a lot of people rely on that electricity for dialysis machines, all kinds of stuff. You can see what they're doing at voacolorado.org.

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DJ Bella Scratch in the house. 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

You're tuned in to the Afternoon Reverie with Mind G here at 104.7 The Drop, Devil's Urban Alternative, TGIF, baby. Another beautiful day in the Mile High. Got lots coming up today. I've got some tickets to give away to a show next week at the Red Rock. We got What's the 411, going to be talking about Memorial Day weekend and more. Turn us up.

0: under pressure. Think I finally understand the lesson. First time I felt stuck, grew to feeling better. Second time around I wrote a letter. Third time around I thought I had it figured, but I knew it was still some resistance. I've been fighting through the truth.
1: 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Yo, you do not know how surprised I was when I woke up this morning to not one Drake album, but three entire projects. Oh my God, if you haven't figured out why he's done that, he definitely did it to buy out of that UMG contract. That's his label he sued earlier and lost this year. We'll be talking more about this Drake drop a little bit later on.
2: Hey, baby, where you deal with? Hey. We come through a lot of things, you know? So, welcome to you.

For the full set of the Drop Devils Arbor Alternative, join us tomorrow at the Sun Valley Night Market. We're going to be under the Colfax Viaduct from 4 to 10 p.m. right there outside of Empower Fields. Be a dope event. You can get more information at sunvalleyrising.com. The whole squad is going to be present. Hopefully, there won't be any hail, as they are reporting.

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5: All right, it's your girl, Maji Reverie. I've got What's the 411 for this weekend. The weather stays mostly nice, but there are all warnings of severe storms, which in this state include hail. So definitely be on the lookout for that. Tomorrow, you could catch us at the Sun Valley Night Market under the Colfax Viaduct at Empower Field. The whole drop squad will be there. I go every year. I like the community vibes. They're going to have hip-hop bingo, annual fun eating contest, lots of different vendors, lots of things for the kiddos, and of course, we'll be there. So definitely pull up on us, kicking that off at 4 p.m. We got back-to-back shows at the Red Rocks. The weather is just perfect for it. On Monday, we got Khalid, which I'll be giving some tickets away to here in a few. And Tuesday, Kevin Gates, Ty Dolla $ign, and Shoreline Mafia, which I will be hooking one last lucky winner up on Monday with tickets to those. This weekend is the Colfax Marathon. You can still register for the marathon, but lots of road closures, so plan ahead for that. There's the 10-miler, the 5K. They're doing both Saturday and Sunday races, and you could still register at Empower Field at Mile High Stadium Friday, May 15th between 1 and 7, or Saturday, May 16th between 10 and 5. I've never run a marathon. Someday I'll put that on my list of things to do, but definitely watch out for or people partaking. We've got Hip Hop on the Hill with Bone Thugs and Harmony this next Friday, May 22nd at Levitt Pavilion. It's going to be a vibe, a dope lineup, kicking off Memorial Day weekend. You can still get tickets and information at hiphoponthehill.com. We've got the Off the Clock Mix and Mingle, our very own DJ Tosh and DJ Gemini at the Two Moons Music Hall Thursday, May 28th from 6 to 10 p.m. Whole squad is going to be present. I am loving the Mix and Mingle. Definitely pull up. And last but not least, big Juneteenth, baby, June 20th in the historic Five Points. We've got Sir headlining, and he's one of my favorite new artists, so I am super excited for that. Lots of things to do in the Mile High. Whatever you do, definitely do it safe and responsibly. And that's What's the 411 here on 104.7 The Drop, Denver's Urban Alternative.

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0: You tuned in to the Afternoon Reverie with Maji here at 104.7, the Drop Denver's Urban Alternative. Wanted to take a second and give my congratulations to all of the graduates. I'm seeing so many graduation ceremonies, and I love the flicks. Your parents, your families are so proud. I graduated 2 children in the last year, so definitely wearing my pride on my sleeve. Big salute. It is a major accomplishment. I don't care if you graduated from preschool, kindergarten, middle school, high school, college. You're doing your thing, baby. Salute.
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Top of the 3 o'clock here on 104.7, the Drop Devil's Urban Alternative. You are tuned in to the Afternoon Reverie with Manji. This hour, I've got Today in Hip Hop and R&B History. Got some tickets to give away a little bit to later on. And as always, our lines are live, 303-89.

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1: 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And reminder, pull up on us tomorrow. We are at the Sun Valley Night Market under the Colfax Viaduct at Empowerfield. We'll be there from 4 to 10 p.m. You can get more information at sunvalleyrising.com. Also, you got the Colfax Marathon happening all weekend long. So lots going on in the city. Perfect weather for it, as long as that hail don't come.

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today in hip-hop and R&B history, and it was definitely a good one. Today in 1986, Run DMC dropped their third album, Raising Hell, featuring production by Russell Simmons and Rick Rubin, making history as the first rap album to go platinum and multi-platinum. Much love to Run DMC. Today in 1990, Mariah Carey released her debut single, Visions of Love. Ooh, I remember that music video from her debut album. The ballad, recorded as one of the singer's best songs, debuted at number 73 on the Billboard Hot 100 and topped the charts 9 weeks later. The performance has been cited as influences by many music stars, including Beyonce, Rihanna, and Christina Aguilera. Today in 2001, Missy Elliott released her third album, Miss So Addictive. The album, featuring hits like Get Your Freak On and One Minute Man, debuted at number 2 on the Billboard 200. Missy was always my favorite because of her music videos. That was like the era of music videos. So salute to her anniversary. Today in 2020, Future dropped his 8th album, High Off Life, debuting at atop the Billboard 200 and going number 1 on the top R&B hip-hop albums charts. Today in 2025, Snoop Dogg launched his 21st album, The Side Quest King. Is It a Crime? Through Death Row Records and Gamma. The follow-up to his previous release, Missionary, featured collaborations with A-list lineups like Pharrell Williams, Wiz Khalifa, October London, and Sexy Red, peaking at number 74 on the charts. And was celebrating a tourist birthday. Melly Mel was born today in 1961. Best known as a songwriter and lead vocalist of the hip-hop group Grandmaster Flash and the Furious Five, their innovative use of breakbeat DJing and socially conscious lyrics paved the way for many future hip-hop legends, including Public Enemy, The Roots, N.W.A., Biggie, the Beastie Boys, and pretty much everybody else. They were inducted into the Rock and Roll Hall of Fame in 2007, becoming the first hip-hop act to receive the honor. And this year, my brothers, The Wu, are going. So much love to Melly Mel. Happy born day to him and all my Tauruses. And that is today in hip-hop history here on 104.7 The Drop, Denver's Urban Alternative.

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0: Salute to Whitney on the check-in, said that she is getting ready to enjoy this weekend. She's going to run in the Colfax Marathon. And you're better than me, baby. Much love to you and anybody partaking. One of these days, I'm going to do a marathon. But it won't be this day. Be safe out there this weekend if you are running in the marathon. Lots of things to do, but baby, it's hot out. Stay hydrated.
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Top of the 4 o'clock here on 104.7 The Drop, Denver's Urban Alternative. You are tuned into the Afternoon Reverie with Manji. This hour, I've got What's the 411. I'll let you know what's going on in and around the Mile High. A little bit later on, we're going to be talking about hip-hop on the hill with Bone Thugs and Harmony. It is almost Memorial Day weekend, so excited for that. Of course, Drake dropped 3 albums last night. We're going to rap about that on Behind the Beats. And as always, my line's alive, 303-893-3767.

You're tuned into the Afternoon Reverie with Manji here on 104.7 The Drop, Denver's Urban Alternative, TGIF. God, I'm actually extremely happy that it is finally the weekend. Lots of things going on in the city. Salute to everybody running in the Colfax Marathon. Tomorrow we're at the Sun Valley Night Market. So many things to do leading up to this Memorial Day weekend. Lots of graduation parties. Big congratulations to all of our graduates. I love seeing it. Turn us up. I'm here till 7. Okay.

0: 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And me, I'm at Manji, M-A-N-G-Y-E-E underscore Reverie, R-E-V-E-R-I-E. 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
1: If it's happening in the community, we're talking about it.
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5: Yo, it's your girl Maji Reverie. I got What's the 411 for this weekend. Another busy weekend in the Mile High. 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The whole Drop Squad is going to be present. I love going every year. Big community vibes. We're going to be there from 4 to 10 p.m. Have hip-hop bingo, an annual fa-eating contest, lots of vendors, and more. So pull up on us again, Sun Valley Night Market, tomorrow at the Colfax Viaduct, 4 p.m. We got back-to-back shows at Red Rocks. Khalid will be there Monday, May 18th, and Kevin Gates, Ty Dolla $ign, and Shoreline Mafia are there on Tuesday. Got some tickets to give away between today and Monday, so listen in for those. Tomorrow, we got the Colfax Marathon going on both days, Saturday and Sunday. You still got time to register. Registrations are at Empower Field at Mile High Stadium today till 7 p.m. and tomorrow, 10 a.m. to 5 p.m. Salute to everybody running in the marathon. Of course, we got Hip Hop on the Hill with Bone Thugs and Harmony next Friday, May 22nd at the Levitts Pavilion. It's going to be a total vibe, lots of different artists, vendors, just a start of the summer, proper Memorial Day. Of course, we got the off-the-clock mix and mingle Thursday, May 28th from 6 to 10 p.m. DJ Tosha, DJ Gemini at Two Moons Music Hall in the mix. The whole squad is going to be present. That is going to be a vibe. And last but not least, we got Juneteenth, June 20th at the historic Five Points. We got Sir headlining, one of my favorite new artists currently. So definitely pull up. It's going to be block party vibes. You can get more information at our website, thedrop1047.org. And that's What's the 411 here on 104.7 The Drop, Denver's Urban Alternative.

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0: 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We are 10 minutes away from the 5 o'clock encore. Today I got some tickets to catch Khalid at the Red Rocks Amphitheater, so definitely tune in for that. You know, DJ Gemini about to step in and do his thing.
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8: All right, y'all know what time it is. It's time for the 5 o'clock encore. Gemini, how you feeling? It's Friday, baby.
7: It is Friday, man. I'm feeling pretty good, man. I'm feeling good on this Friday.
8: Oh, man, you got caught up in some of that traffic, though, huh?
7: Man, listen, I'm talking about wasn't moving at all, so I'm glad to be up out of that. That traffic was terrible.
8: Yo, definitely, if y'all in the lanes, please be vigilant. Drive carefully. We're all trying to make it home. And right now, DJ Gemini kicking off your soundtrack for the weekend.

0: might just be open. In different area codes. She know what's up. Some of them bros. Could be your dad. And I'm big pimp because they know. They know what's up. What's up?
1: Hi, you're tuned into the 5 o'clock encore. As promised, we got some tickets to give away. Let's see, Jam, what we got today?
2: What we doing?
1: We got two tickets to catch Khalid at Red Rocks on Monday, May 18th. And this question is a little bit harder. Let's see if they up on their trivia.
2: Let's see.
1: All right. Before his tragic passing in 1999, this legendary Harlem lyricist was widely considered one of the most formidable battle rappers and freestylers in history. His 1995 debut album, Lifestyles of the Poor and Dangerous, featured early appearances from a then unknown Jay-Z and Cam'ron, then known as Killer Cam. Who is the legendary MC? Again, I'm looking for a Harlem lyricist that passed in 1999 and is considered one of the most formidable battle rappers and freestylers in hip-hop history. I need the name of that MC. Caller number 10-303-893-3767. You get it? You're going to see Khalid.

0: If you are caller number 10, baby, who am I talking to?
1: Hey, this is Tierra.
0: Hey, Tierra. How you doing, baby? Where you calling me from?
1: I'm doing good. Calling you from Aurora.
0: All right, Tierra in Aurora. I got two tickets to catch Khalid at Red Rocks this upcoming Monday. If you can tell me before his tragic passing in 1999, what Harlem lyricist was widely considered one of the most formidable battle rappers and freestylers in history? His 1995 debut album, Lifestyles of the Poor and Dangerous, featured early appearances from a then unknown Jay-Z and Cameron.
1: And AKA Big L.
0: You know it, baby. I was like, I'm gonna make this a little bit harder, but Big L is the correct answer. That's right, baby. Congratulations. You're catching Khalid on Monday. Tell him who made you a winner and stay on the line so I can get you information.
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going to the end. 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I never thought I'd ever use it again. Yeah. And I could play my new part and never, ever, ever play pretend.

0: DJ Gemini, get ready for the weekend. Where you at this weekend?
1: Yeah, man. You know, tonight I'm at Chocolate City, man. So pull up on the kid if y'all outside tonight.
0: Definitely might have to slide through Chocolate City. The weather is real nice. It's supposed to get severe this weekend. So do all your outside things today and tomorrow. And get home safely, man. Love to the people that were stuck in that traffic. My parents said that they were stuck down there for like 3 hours in Douglas County.
1: Man, it was bad. It was bad.
0: Somebody lost their life. So I'm telling you all, everybody drive home carefully. Everybody's trying to make it home to the crib. And keep us locked. I'm on your radios till 7 o'clock.
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